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1: Come on, I got one. 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

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This is End of Love Affair Composite, Take 1. 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
1: Yeah.
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1: which
0: you dig the words. This tune is gonna knock you out.
1: Was it Restless?
0: Yeah. I'll play this key.
1: Last off from the top here?
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0: Mandy.
1: Because a little girl's going on three, and Miss Amanda, she's as mad as can be. 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
2: 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You might have seen
1: the first line. You ought to see your eyes and come down blue. Lady look as if she actually knew that she's a big girl now.
0: All right.
1: If you could see her majesty with brave

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1: 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Yeah.
0: So you give one to the trumpet, one to the tenor, whatever we had. I got it bad. I put up that stuff, I say. I got it bad. I love that stuff, I say. 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

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What a fool.